Allah existed eternally before the creation. He does not have a before or an after, an above or a below, a right or a left, an in front of or a behind, a whole or a part. It must not be said, when was he, where was he, or how was he? Allah exists without a place. He created the universe and willed for the existence of time. He is not bound by time or designated with place.

Allah existed eternally, and there was no place. And the judgment about his existence now is that he is as he was, that is, without a place.